0: love yourself, how in the hell you gonna love somebody else? Can I get an amen in here?
1: 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Yeah, I'm going to party. But I'm not going to make friends. I ain't got no love.

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And would you save my soul tonight? 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

0: 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And Seal, you are amazing.
1: Thank you.
0: I mean, don't you want to see him get a little crazy?

Well done, and that was I'd like to do a song you might know. I'm going to bring on or ask about a couple of Larky.